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Okay, let's bring our hands together. 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

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Really move your navel.

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Elbows are rigid. Bend the wrists so the palms face the ceiling. And we're going to use the mantra Sata Nama on Sa. Bend the thumb over the finger pads. Ta, curl the fingers down. Na, bring the two fists hanging down in front of the heart but not touching. Ma, return. So Sa, Ta, Na, Ma. We can chant together. Sa, Ta, Na, Ma, Sa, Ta, Na, Ma, Sa, Ta, Na, Ma, Sa, Ta, Na, Ma, Sa, Ta, Na, Ma, Sa, Ta, Na, Ma, Sa, Ta, Na, Ma, Sa, Ta, Na, Ma, Sa, Ta, Na, Ma, Sa, Ta, Na, Ma, Sa, Ta, Na, Ma, Sa, Ta, Na, Ma, Sa, Ta, 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Sa, Ta, Na, Ma, Sa, Ta, Na, Ma. Inhale. Stretch the elbows up, wrists flat. And exhale, bring the arms down. Take a couple of breaths. Then in the next part, we raise the arms in turn with the elbow right next to the ear. Arm is straight. The other hand is bent in front of the heart without touching. And the left hand is in a fist with the thumb inside. The left hand stays in a fist all throughout. The right hand opens, the fingers open when you come up by your ear, and then close into a fist when the right hand comes down. This stimulates the valves of the heart. This different movement on the left and the right. Okay, so build up into a rhythm. The eyes are closed, focus on the heart center. Synchronize the breath with the hand movement. The right hand opening and closing, the left hand steady closed.

And inhale, stretch both arms up. 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Lift, expand. And exhale down. Okay, and then we'll finish with the Sakartar Kriya, where we bring the hands together at the heart, press them on Sat and on Kartar, spread them wide with the wrists bent up, palms facing the opposite walls. We chant this mantra, Sat Kartar, Sat Kartar, Sat Kartar, Sat Kartar, Sat Kartar, Sat Kartar, Sat Kartar, Sat Kartar, Sat Kartar, Sat Kartar, Sat Kartar, Sat Kartar, Sat Kartar, Sat Kartar, Sat 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Sat Kartar, Sat Kartar, Sat Kartar, Sat Kartar, and inhale. 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

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May all in all your grace and all your glory, and bless all those who learned from her and experienced her, and may her legacy live on forever by your grace. Waheguru. Blessings on this prasad this morning. May its sweetness ever fill us with the sweetness of your holy nam and your grace, and bless the steel that passes through it. May it always pass through us. And as well, may we stand in courage, always commitment keep up through all tests of time and space. Waheguru, we pray for all the names that are on this Ardas sheet, all those that need your health and guidance and perfect presence within their lives. May all of us always be touched by the hand of Guru Ram Das to bring all healing to every soul by your grace. Waheguru, thank you for all our beloved enterprises. Thank you for Miripiri Academy. Thank you for this beautiful gurdwara and all our beautiful gurdwaras, Hacienda de Guram, the Guram Das and Guram Das Ashram, and all of them far and wide. May we ever, ever preserve them in their perfection by your grace. Waheguru, bless us this morning to hear your Hukam Nama as its vibration carries us closer and closer to you this day and every day. Akaravada gata bochak mafkarni. 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
1: Also, the channel of divine light into Guru Arjan Dev Ji Slok. If you chant the name of the Lord, Hun Hun, the messenger of death will have nothing to say to you. O Nanak, the mind and body will be at peace, and in the end you shall merge with the Lord of the world. If you chant the Nam, the name of the Lord, Hun Hun, the messenger of death will have nothing to say to you. O Nanak, the mind and body will be at peace, and in the end you shall merge with the Lord of the world. Chant. 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Hud, Hud. I beg for the Lord's name, and I fall at his feet. I renounce my self-conceit by your kindness. I shall not wander anywhere else, but take to your sanctuary. O God, embodiment of mercy, have mercy on me. O all-powerful, indescribable, infinite, and immaculate Lord Master, listen to this, my prayer. With palms pressed together, Nanak begs for this blessing. O Lord, let my cycle of birth and death come to an end. I am a sinner, devoid of wisdom, worthless, destitute, and vile. I am deceitful, hard-hearted, lowly, and entangled in the mud of emotional attachment. I am stuck in the filth of doubt and egotistical actions, and I try not to think of death. In ignorance, I cling to the pleasures of woman and the joys of Maya. My youth is wasting away. Old age is approaching, and death, my companion, is counting my days. Praise Nanak, my hope is in you, Lord. Please preserve me, the lowly one, in the sanctuary of the holy. I have wandered through countless incarnations, suffering terrible pain in these lives. I am entangled in sweet pleasures and gold. After wandering around with such great loads of sin, I have come after wandering through so many foreign lands. Now I have taken the protection of God, and I have found total peace in the name of the Lord. God, my beloved, is my protector. Nothing was done or will ever be done by myself alone. I have found peace, poise, and bliss, O Nanak. By your mercy, I swim across the world ocean. You saved those who only pretended to believe, so what doubts should your true devotees have? By every means possible, listen to the praises of the Lord with your ears. Listen with your ears to the word of the Lord's Bani, the hymns of spiritual wisdom. Thus shall you obtain the treasure in your mind. Attuned to the love of the Lord God, the architect of destiny, sing the glorious praises of the Lord. The earth is the paper, the forest the pen, and the wind the writer. But still, the end of the endless Lord cannot be found. O Nanak, I am taken to the sanctuary of his lotus feet. The earth is the paper, the forest the pen, and the wind the writer. But still, the end of the endless Lord cannot be found. Nanak, I have taken to the sanctuary of his lotus feet. Vaheguru
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I know we never

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1: Chand will be here in 30 seconds.

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Na with a ring. Ma with the pinky. And as you're doing this, you're also visualizing kind of like the divine energy going in through your crown and out through your brow point. And we're going to start doing it loud, then we're going to whisper, then we're going to go silently, chanting it, but silently, and then back up to loud again. Okay. 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

Waheguruji Ka Khalsa, Waheguruji Ki Fateh. Welcome to evening chanting at Hacienda de Guru Ram Dass, and we will continue our meditation with the Narayan Shabad. Sri Singh Sab taught us that this Shabad will do five things. It will restore the glory of the Khalsa. It will restore the glory of the Akal Takht. It will bring the character of the Khalsa back to it. It will bring the future of the Khalsa on a silver plate, and God shall present it back to the Khalsa. It shall give you the amalgamation, merger, and oneness of God, whosoever shall sing this Shabad. Everyone, please join in.